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0: I'm certain it happens all the time, yeah.
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0: I can tell you.

0: the 11th. So after a year of screaming and telling him why he wasn't coming on for the 11th.
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